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1: What's your name? What's up? This is Be Real. Let's go. AKA Dr. Green Thumb of the Almighty Cypress Hill. And you're listening to Mundo Livre.

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I say you look so fine that I really want to make you mine. 4, 5, 6, come on and get your kicks. Now you don't need

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It's a 1, 2, 3, take my hand and come with me, because you look so fine that I really wanna make you mine. I said, you look so fine that I really wanna make you mine. 4, 5, 6, come on and get your kicks. Now you don't need

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1: 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The green light flashes, the flags go up, churning.

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